that's a mighty long time. But I'm here to tell you, there's something else. The afterworld. A world of never-ending happiness. You can always see the sun. Day or night.

0: 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Well, I'm not the
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Come back here. 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Ooh, baby. 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
1: 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It makes me feel like that.